orange, friends. Dear Daddy President, thank you so much for your support. I owe you one. 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

0: We gaan naar Mitchell to Rock met Caribbean uit 1953. 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
1: I studied Shakespeare when I was at school. Thought Romeo was a pet. Felt if I met him I'd act like a fool. I'd be a poor Juliet. Now that I know him I'm not really sure.

Throughout history, there have been many songs written about the Eternal Triangle. This next one tells the story of a Mr. Grayson, a beautiful woman, and a condemned man named Tom Dooley. When the sun rises tomorrow, Tom Dooley must hang.

0: hits after hits.
1: Oh, the way that you kissed me goodbye last night. Say, honey, why don't you do it again? Do, do, do, do, do, do, do it again.
2: What do you want to sing for when the band's playing?
1: Don't let it
2: Look,
1: end.
2: We're here to dance. Oh, it's my foot.
1: Kiss, kiss, kiss, kiss, kiss, kiss, kiss me and then, darling.
2: Whoa.
1: Do, do, do, do, do, do, do it again.
2: I'm ever so thirsty. They got any orange squash
1: do,
2: here?
1: Do, do, do, do, do, do it some more.
2: Well, I wish they'd play the creek, don't you?
1: More.